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0: 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I wish I could tell you that checking your tax and making any claims on the HMRC app felt like this. 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
9: From the Sky News Centre at 4. Temperatures are forecast to rise above 30 degrees Celsius.

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2: 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Just checking in. 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
2: Yes, good morning. It's Amy and Kushla here with you. And my sister, I was just telling you this off air, she was over in America. So she did Florida, Disneyland, Orlando, Universal. She got to see the Harry Potter studios, which I'm so jealous about.
1: You've been to them in London, haven't you?
2: I've been to the studios in London, yeah. And I've been to Disneyland in Paris, but they aren't Universal.
1: No, they don't have it, yeah.
2: It's quite confusing. It's just purely Disney, whereas the one in America looks absolutely class because you've got like Marvel Studios, I think you've got the Harry Potter world. It just looks unbelievable. And she brought me back a really cool souvenir, a little present, and I'm going to tell you exactly what that is in a little bit.
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0: crowd. 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
1: But don't look at the sun directly unless you've bought specialist eclipse glasses, which are now in short supply. 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
3: Police are appealing for information after shots were fired at a house in Lisburn. Those inside escaped injury, but the front door and upstairs window of the property on Breton Court were damaged, along with a car parked outside. It happened around 1:30 on Tuesday morning. And with A-level results out here tomorrow, parents and guardians have been urged to talk to their children about the risks of alcohol and drugs. Whether students are celebrating their grades or coping with disappointment, emotions often run high, which can lead to excess. Tips and advice for starting the conversation are available on the PHA's website.
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1: And Larne are out of the Europa League after losing to FC Iberia 2-1. It had been a goalless first half, then Iberia were one up, only for James Simpson to equalise and force the tie into extra time. But it wasn't enough, as Iberia came back to win the match. And there's no more news on James McLean, who attended Derry City's opening training session at the Brandywell, but whose future at the club is in question. The former Sunderland midfielder and Republic of Ireland international joined the Candy Stripes from Wrexham in January, but his return hasn't been what he envisaged. That is the news and sport just after 7 a.m. Headlines at 7:30.
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8: Good morning. Mainly dry and very warm with sunny spells, a maximum temperature of 25 degrees.
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1: Good morning, Amy. Milk or water?
0: Whoa, you've gone straight in
1: for your tea. I have. So my fiance and I were having this debate yesterday because we went for a cycle. We got back and we made a cup of tea and shared. I say shared. I probably ate most of the chocolate bar.
0: Nice.
1: So all the calories I burnt, I put back on.
0: It's all about balance.
1: But we were having this debate because I was watching him make the cup of tea. And he puts the milk in first with the tea bag.
0: Oh, I thought you were going to say, do you drink milk or water before you have your tea like you have your dinner?
1: No, he put the milk in first. And I was like, wait, how long have we been together? I've never seen you do this. And he went, oh, but it tastes better. And I was
0: no.
1: Yeah, no. So you're a bit like me. You're a water first kind of gal.
0: Yeah, this is an age old debate. Yeah, my mum would sometimes put the milk in first if she just happens to get the milk out. But no, it's not as good.
1: Oh.
0: It's not as good. That can divide a household. That's one of those things. Why have you not realised that yet?
1: I don't know.
0: Maybe you must be the tea maker in the house.
1: I think that's it. I'm always making the tea. I'm always doing the dishes in the house.
0: Whoa, you see, you know what I'm finding really funny about Kushla being on this week? Tiernan's getting outed. He is getting outed about the dishes. He's getting outed about the tea making. There's nowhere to hide for our partners on this show.
1: I know.
0: And they just get used to it. And, you know, sometimes Jay doesn't listen and people often come up to me and say, oh, you know, I heard this about Jay and I heard this about Jay. And sometimes he's not up and he doesn't hear. So yeah. I think it's not going to get back to him, but it does.
1: I know, because Tiernan was asleep yesterday. And I'm just waiting for like someone in his family to be like, did you hear what Kushla said on the radio about you today?
0: I know, he'll be like, oh no, what was it?
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1: Okay, taking a look at the roads in Belfast. The Colin Glen Road is currently closed to traffic due to a car on fire in the area. Diversions are in place in the vicinity of Colin Glen Green and the entrance of Glen Forest Park. If you are heading in that direction, seek an alternative route elsewhere. Due to emergency works, a one-way closure is in place again on Mount Pottinger Road from its junction with Albert Bridge Road. Diversions are in place there. Elsewhere, traffic is busy on the M2 approaching the Nelson Street off-slip. That is you up to date. No other incidents, reports or delays. If anything else does pop up, you can get in touch with us on our travel line. 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
2: Taking a look at the roads this morning in Belfast, the Colin Glen Road is currently closed to traffic due to a car on fire in the area. Diversions are in place in the vicinity of Colin Glen Green and the entrance of Glen Forest Park as well. Try and seek an alternative route if you can. Elsewhere, due to emergency works, a one-way closure is in place again on Mount Pottinger Road from its junction with Albert Bridge Road. Diversions are in place there also. Elsewhere, traffic is busy on the M2 approaching the Nelson Street off slip and the West Link busy as well heading it towards York Street. No other incidents, reports or delays currently this morning. If anything else does pop up, you can get in touch with us on our travel line. The number is 90 890 110.
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19: From the Q Radio newsroom at 8 o'clock, I'm Michael McMillan. These are your top stories this morning. An Iranian missile threat led to Donald Trump's secret transfer from Air Force One to another US military plane following last month's NATO summit in Turkey. He was seen boarding his own aircraft, but then apparently transferred into a catering container that took him to the other plane. US Secretary of State Marco Rubio was left on Air Force One along with members of the White House press Corps. Sky's US correspondent David Blevins has this.
18: With those journalists left on board that Air Force One, which was effectively a decoy plane in the face of serious threat posed by Iran, did the White House endanger the lives of American citizens? A question so far Secretary of State Marco Rubio has chosen to ignore.
19: The cabin road crash in which Gaelic football legend James McHugh died has now claimed the life of his wife as well. Noreen McHugh, who was in her 60s, was seriously injured when their car crashed with a van on the N3 near Virginia on Monday. Five men aged between 26 and 59 have been arrested in a police drug swoop in Belfast. Organised crime detectives seized cocaine with a street value of more than £1 million. Now, we're about to experience the biggest solar eclipse. That is, of course, when the moon obscures the sun, until September 2090. It will be followed by a meteor shower, which astronomers say will look like a celestial fireworks display. The eclipse begins around 7 minutes past seven. That's when you'll see it in the northwest. A minute later, it comes to Belfast. Astronomy expert Stephen Price describes what will happen.
20: The light goes dim, silvery kind of light, not like sunset or sunrise, quite different. The temperature drops very slightly, and also the birds, if they're singing, they stop singing. So the effect on the crowd is one really of just awe.
19: Don't look at the sun directly unless you've bought specialist eclipse glasses, which of course are in short supply. Otherwise, you can damage your eyesight. Headline news just after eight. Sonia has more local stories next.
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22: Police are appealing for information after shots were fired at a house in Lisburn. Those inside escaped injury, but the front door and upstairs window of the property on Breton Court were damaged, along with a car parked outside. It happened around 1:30 on Tuesday morning. And with A-level results out here tomorrow, parents and guardians have been urged to talk to their children about the risks of alcohol and drugs. Whether students are celebrating their grades or coping with disappointment, emotions often run high, which can lead to excess. Tips and advice for starting the conversation are available

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1: Yes, it's that time of the morning again. Boys and girls, or maybe if you're looking after the boys and girls and you would like to win some passes to Airtastic.
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1: Okay, so the boys and girls that were going to do the clue today were a little shy, so we're going to do it today.
2: Yes, we'll read it out for you.
1: Okay, she wears a pink top, a headband, and loves to sing songs with you. You might watch her on YouTube, and she often says, "Hi, friends." Who is she?
2: Ooh, any idea who you think this could be today? As Amy said, if you are in the car, you don't have your kids with you, you can still ring. Of course, we're on summer holidays right now. Or if you've got your kids with you, even better, give us a call to the studio line. The number is 02890 236967.
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2: Taking a look at the roads in Belfast, a broken down lorry is causing delays on the West Link at the Divis off slip, country bound towards the M1. Knock on delays on the M3 Lagan Bridge and M2 as well. Elsewhere in Belfast, due to emergency works, a one-way road closure is in place on Mount Pottinger Road from its junction with Albert Bridge Road. Diversions are in place there. Elsewhere, traffic busy on the following routes: the M2 approaching the Nelson Street off slip, the M3 Lagan Bridge heading towards York Street and the West Link. West Link as well heading towards York Street and Samfield Road. This is heading towards the A55, Upper Knockbreeder Road and Beaver Road as well. No other incidents, reports or delays currently. Anything else that pops up, you can get in touch with us on our travel line. The number is 90 890 110.
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0: only girl in the world on the Q Radio Breakfast Show for Wednesday morning. Very well done to Wendy, of course, our Child's Play winner for the day. We'll have that again the same time tomorrow. Now, I actually have 2 weddings coming up in the next 2 weeks.
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0: It's a busy time, and I have been to a few weddings, and there's rules I've only just learnt that you're supposed to know, apparently, as a guest. And if you've a wedding coming up, you might want to hear this. We'll go over it, and I'll keep you right after 9 o'clock this morning.
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1: Good morning. Mainly dry today and very warm with sunny spells, a maximum temperature of 25 degrees.
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0: good morning. Just coming up to 9:20 on your Wednesday morning, and we'll be talking about wedding rules. We have an interesting message in here from Nathan. My partner Hannah and I are getting married next year on April 1st, April Fool's Day. Congratulations. I'm really laid back and wouldn't care what people are wearing as long as they have a good time. I like that attitude.
1: Yeah, and I like the end of this message. If I could, I would show up in Crocs. I suppose it's your day. You can really do what you want, but I do have a list of do's and don'ts for men on a wedding day. I'll tell you more about that.
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1: First though, a look at the roads. Traffic quite busy in Belfast. On the West Link, there is a broken down lorry causing delays on the West Link at the Divis off slip country bound towards the M1. Knock on delays on the M3 Lagan Bridge and Sydenham Bypass and M2 as well. Elsewhere in Belfast, due to emergency works, a one-way closure is in place again on Mount Pottinger Road from its junction with Albert Bridge Road, and again diversions are in place there. Traffic is also busy on the M2 approaching the Nelson Street off slip, the M3 Lagan Bridge heading towards York Street, the West Link heading towards York Street as well, St Field Road, this is towards the A55, Upper Knockbreda Road and Beaver Road as well. The Newtonards Road, very busy as well, heading city bound, and very busy as well on the Ravenhill Road, city bound also. No other incidents, reports or delays, but anything else does pop up, please do get in touch with us on our travel line. The number is 90 890 110.
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2: Taking a look at the roads in Belfast, two broken down vehicles are causing delays on the Westlink country bound towards the M1. Both are in lane 1 and knock on delays remain on the M3 Lagan Bridge and Sydenham Bypass and M2 as well. Elsewhere in Belfast, due to emergency works, a one-way closure is in place again on Mount Ponninger Road from its junction with Albert Bridge Road. Diversions are in place there too. Elsewhere, traffic is still busy on the following routes: the M2 approaching the Nelson Street off slip, the M3 Lagan Bridge heading towards York Street, and the Westlink. The Westlink as well heading towards York Street, the Newtonards Road, this is city bound, and Ravenhill Road city bound as well. Elsewhere, no other incidents, reports or delays. Traffic seems to be moving well elsewhere, but if there is anything else we should know about, you can get in touch with us on our travel line. The number is 90 890 110.
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0: Q. Wake up with a laugh.

0: official. 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
1: I know, another day done. It's absolutely flown in today. Are you doing anything today after work?
0: I'm not actually sure what I'm up to. You're away shopping, aren't you?
1: Yeah, me and my sister are going to have a little shopping day before she goes back to work.
0: Because she's very excited to try Rushmere Shopping Centre.
1: Never been before, and I'm going for the first time ever. And honestly, it looks like a class shopping centre, so I can't wait to go.
0: Yeah, it's had a bit of a glow up, so enjoy that.
1: Apparently so. So I'll fill you in if I get anything. Hopefully it's a successful one.
0: I know you are looking for something for a wedding as well, so maybe that chat today will have helped.
1: Yes, I do need a dress, pair of heels, clutch, pretty much everything. So there we go. Hopefully we can get sorted today.
0: Coming up. Of course, Yaz coming up with It Only Takes a Minute. If you would like to enter that, you can send us a thumbs up emoji to our WhatsApp.
1: Yes, 07702 687 001. How many questions can you guess in 60 seconds?
0: We'll be back tomorrow from 6 a.m.
1: See you then.
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1: All right, why not give this a go today then? Because 4 points is what you have to beat, which is so doable. It so is. I'm looking at the questions. Definitely doable today. I think so anyway. Yeah, we do have Carl and Terry, top of that leaderboard with 4 points. If you fancy, try your hand at getting 4 or more points and being top of that leaderboard. And if you're still there come Friday, you do get yourself a sought after Q Radio It Only Takes a Minute mug. So if you want to give this a go this morning, a thumbs up emoji to our WhatsApp number. Just send your thumbs up emoji to this number. It's 07702 687 001.
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1: Well, there's lots going on in the world of showbiz. First off, Sir Rod Stewart, he's cancelled the rest of his US tour after having surgery. He's 81 now and he's been recovering after having a coronary stent fitted. But thankfully, he says he's doing well, but he's taken about 4 weeks off just to properly recover. His team say that he's hoping to get back on stage soon, so hopefully it will not be too long before we see Rob back doing what he does best. Now, Cristiano Ronaldo's gone and got married. He's tied the knot with his long-term partner, Georgina Rodriguez, in Portugal. They did share a lovely picture on Instagram of their hands together, both showing off their wedding rings, and they've actually been together for 10 years. They first met in a shop in Spain when Ronaldo was playing for Real Madrid. So 10 years on, they finally made it official. And then there's Taylor Swift. She's going to be inducted into the Nashville Songwriters Hall of Fame, which is a pretty big deal considering that's where she really started her career. She launched herself as a country singer with songs like Teardrops on My Guitar and Love Story. She'll be inducted alongside Lyle Lovett, and this comes just after Taylor became the youngest woman ever welcomed into the Songwriters Hall of Fame back in June at the age of 36. And finally, Anne Hathaway has been talking about her new film At the End of Oak Street. She says she actually took inspiration from Alien when she was making it. She stars alongside Ewan McGregor, and it's about a family who started noticing some very strange things happening around their neighbourhood. It comes out on Friday, and actually, we'll have a listen to what Anne said about, or had to say, about the kind of alien inspiration.
2: I had a picture of Sigourney Weaver as Ripley, place of honour. So whenever I would walk in, the first thing I would see would be Ripley. And I remember this one day we had done a move, and Ripley had been put down and hadn't gotten put back. And somebody went up into my trailer right before me, and they turned around, and they just went, "Where's Ripley?"
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0: is so not going away. I can't believe it. 20 weeks at number one. And you shouldn't go away either, because Take 5 is coming up for you. 5 feel-good songs for your Wednesday morning, right after we get news and sport with Michael at 11 o'clock.
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0: get a sea of beautiful people on Q Radio 5. So there you go. Five feel-good songs, your Wednesday happy hump day, and you know, hopefully they did give you that wee lift that you need. Do you know what? I think the next song might do it if it hasn't, because it's one of the songs that I'd love to put on when I do need a wee bit of a pick-me-up. It's a brilliant song from the 90s, and I'm going to get it on for you in a few minutes' time.
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0: Helen Asini on Q Radio's Mid-Morning Show. I'm kicking myself because I think his mum and dad have closed that chip shop that they had in Paisley. And you know, when I'm home in the motherland, I do like to get myself a chippy, and I never did make it to that chippy for a fried pizza supper. That's what that would have been on the cards in my head, but I never ever got around to it. Up next, going to get on a scene who actually started writing songs during lockdown before music took off. She was actually studying pre-law at college. She went from thinking about a career in law to becoming a breakout indie pop star, and I'm going to get on music from her in a few minutes time.
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0: 12, want to talk about disappointing purchases. Plus, got music on the way from Bruno Mars, and we'll do some Neo after news and sport with Michael.
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0: Here's your throwbacks, getting Joe Corry on the mid-morning show for a Wednesday afternoon. And thank you for your text. We're talking about disappointed purchases. Thanks to Claire and Banger. Says, the dress that looked gorgeous online, yeah, has arrived looking like a see-through curtain. Hi to Ryan. He says, 200 quid trainers are destroyed his feet after one wear. Oh my goodness. Hopefully he could send them back. Depends. If you're walking around the house, not so bad. Hi to Emma in Lisburn, the fancy coffee machine that's supposed to transform my morning coffee never gets used, yes. Paul, the luxury hotel that looked nothing like the website photos. So yeah, disappointing purchases after my laptop. I was just excited because I use my laptop daily and I couldn't wait to get it back up and running because I've been using my phone and it's not quite the same when sometimes you want to watch a bit of TV and, you know, scroll at the same time. You end up missing important bits of the show, but that's what I kind of like to do. I don't like to watch TV on my phone, but I'm having to do that because, yeah, disappointing purchases. I got the laptop cable, but it's not working. It's not brought my laptop back to life, unfortunately. Anyway, no disappointments when it comes to the music. Stereophonics coming up. We'll do some Britney.
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1: Jordan is on the way with that old request lunch hour plus. She is going to tell you that story I was kind of alluding to earlier on about her disappointing purchase. It's brilliant. If you are checking out that solar eclipse tonight, remember, do not look directly at the sun. 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

0: And Bring It All Back playing here on Q Radio's All Request Lunch. Doing that today from, oh, I haven't got a name on the message, but it's dedicated to Seamus. Sorry, from James. James working in the kitchen today, missing his wee mate Seamus, who's off for a wee while. Seamus, wishing you a speedy recovery, and thank you to James for that wonderful request. This is the All Request Lunch. You can ask me for whatever song you want up until 2 o'clock. I'll do my best to get your request on if I can accommodate it, of course. And to get in touch, all you need is the WhatsApp number. 07702 687 001 is the number. I love getting your voice notes, so if you can, please do get involved with the voice notes as well. Be brave. If you're not usually a voice noter, make today the day. Break the mold. Come on ahead. On the way shortly, we are going to have a wonderful song requested by Vincent, coming from the Primitives, and it's dedicated to Oren, who's out and about in his van today.
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0: Anderson, Lush Life, playing here on Q Radio. It's Jordan with you. It is Wednesday. Is it Wednesday? Yes, it is Wednesday. There we go. Wednesday all day today, apparently. Wednesday the 12th of August. And I hope you're having a lovely day so far. I should have known it was Wednesday the 12th of August, given what I'm about to talk about. Because we're going to chat about Tom Jones. He is in Belfast playing Custom House Square tonight. And I know loads of you are heading along to see it. So before today's game of Connect 3, we are going to play a Tom Jones track. But we're going to do one of his collabs. And I want to see which one you want. I'm going to give you a few minutes to vote between these three songs. Whichever one gets the highest number of votes will be the one I play. Got it? Okay, so your choices are his collab with The Cardigans, Burning Down the House, Tom Jones and Heather Small, You Need Love Like I Do, or his one with Stereophonics, Mama Told Me Not to Come. Which one of those songs do you want to hear in a few minutes' time? Burning Down the House, You Need Love Like I Do, or Mama Told Me Not to Come? WhatsApp me, 07702-687-001, and let me know one of those will be the next track that plays.
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1: And it's answer time now on today's game of Connect 3. So let me first of all reveal the song titles to you, because that is where our answers lie. First song, Good Luck Babe, that's Chapel Rome.
2: So you're a tough guy.
1: Bad Guy, Billie Eilish next.
2: Just can't get enough.
1: And finally, Ugly Hearts by GRL. And the answer today is to do with the first words of each of those song titles. I told you it was a movie title today. The Good, the Bad and the Ugly. So Good in Good Luck Babe, Bad in Bad Guy and Ugly in Ugly Heart. Good, the Bad and the Ugly giving us today's answer. Loads of people got that correct, so very well done if you were one of them. And thank you so much as ever for playing along. One of those tracks on the way for us next in full.
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0: South Rotterdam playing on Q Radio. It is just after 4:20. I've had a lovely voice note in from Carol.
1: Loving the show, Jordan. Especially all the old classics. Keep playing those old classics for this old classic granny.
0: I will do, Carol. Although, don't call yourself an old classic granny. You're young at heart, and I've got a great old classic on the way for you next.
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8: From the Q Radio newsroom at 4 o'clock, I'm Jane Veitch, and these are your top stories this afternoon. A man is recovering in hospital after his leg was bitten by a shark off the coast of County Waterford yesterday afternoon. The Irish Coast Guard was alerted to an incident on board a small fishing boat about 4 miles off Ram Head in Ardmore. Multiple agencies were involved in the rescue. Back here, details of a review into a court deprivation order that led to more than 50 cows being shot in County Tyrone have been published. The Agriculture Minister said it would provide an independent and evidence-based assessment of the actions of his officials. Dr. Martin Blake, former Chief Veterinary Officer for Ireland, has been appointed to the task. The cull near Five Mile Town took place following a court order requiring the department to act after a man was convicted of a number of offences and disqualified for life from keeping animals. Concerns have been raised, though, about the public nature of the incident. Nationally, a serial sex attacker who murdered two women and raped a third in London last year after being free to kill while on bail has been jailed for the rest of his life. 40-year-old Simon Levy's crime spree spanned 7 years. The Met, British Transport Police and the Crown Prosecution Service have all admitted to serious failings. But Britain's top officer, Commissioner Sir Mark Rowley, says they are not entirely to blame.
9: He had been caught, he had been charged with offences. He was repeatedly by the police put before the courts seeking remanding in custody. The police were saying this guy's too dangerous to be on the streets, and between CPS and the courts they kept bailing him.
8: More than £1.2 million of seized criminal assets have been redirected to voluntary and community projects here over the past 3 years. The proceeds have been invested in a range of local initiatives through the Assets Recovery Community Scheme. Finally, the countdown is on to the solar eclipse this evening. It's taking place at around 7 minutes past seven. In this part of Europe, it is about 96%, but in Spain, the moon will cover the sun completely. And hundreds of people are joining queues across the UK and Ireland trying to get their hands on special glasses to watch. That is your headline news at four. More local stories coming next.
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11: Police are appealing for information after shots were fired at a house in Lisburn. Those inside escaped injury, but the front door and upstairs window of the property on Breton Court were damaged, along with a car parked outside. It happened around 1:30 on Tuesday morning. And with A-level results out here tomorrow, parents and guardians have been urged to talk to their children about the risks of alcohol and drugs. Whether students are celebrating their grades or coping with disappointment, emotions often run high, which can lead to excess. Tips and advice for starting the conversation are available on the PHA's website.
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8: Aston Villa captain John McGinn says they're ready to defy the odds again in tonight's Super Cup clash with European champions PSG in Salzburg.
13: We had reached our ceiling a couple of seasons ago and we proved them wrong. We've still got the same hunger and desire to go and achieve more. And as long as we've got the hunger and desire to do that, the Aston Villa fans can expect as much as possible.
8: They ended a 30-year trophy drought with victory over Freiburg in May's Europa League final. But FIFA president Gianni Infantino, he won't be there. He's under pressure to resign after the collapse of his controversial plan to sell off stakes in the World Cup to private investors. And Chelsea have completed the signing of fullback Pep Chavarria from Rayo Vallecano. The Spaniard moves to Stamford Bridge on a contract until 2031 in a deal thought to be worth over $16 million. Finally, Lionel Messi says he's not sure how much longer he will play after posting an emotional tribute to his dad who passed away last week. Jorge was 68 and died after a long illness. Messi wrote, "I don't know what I'll do without you and I'm really not sure if I'll carry on." The 39-year-old Argentine captain led his side to the World Cup final against Spain. That's your news and sport at 4 on Q. I'm Jane Veitch, back at 5.
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14: Staying dry, clear spells. Good chance you'll catch the eclipse. 14 will be the low. Tomorrow, another nice day across Northern Ireland with a max temperature of 25 degrees. Good afternoon, and thanks to Jordan. It's pick of the week. Here we are, and here we go. Your hits. Your throwbacks. And here's Mr. Brightside.

0: Right, let's bring on Warren. Warren, good afternoon. Thanks for calling to play my game. What are you up to?
1: Nothing, just off work. Just back from the beach in Newcastle, so just back in the house.
0: Here, I was in Newcastle today. I didn't see you.
1: Busy. Oh, sorry, were you in Newcastle?
0: I was in Newcastle today, yeah.
1: Oh, I was up my sister's caravan for a couple of hours.
0: Oh, okay. We attempted Sleeve Donard. Not the summit or anything, but we went about halfway up. But yeah, it was a nice day for it. Lovely day, actually. And will you be looking at the solar eclipse later on? Or have you no interest?
1: No, I'll be looking at it through my phone. I don't have the special glasses either.
0: I'm going to be honest with you. But somebody's just told me, Abe, all you got to do, put your phone on selfie mode, look at the solar eclipse. Love it.
1: That's if the sun comes out.
0: You're right. That's if the sun comes out. You're 100% right. Well, let's hope it does. We'd love you to play today. What you got to do is name as many things as you can in 1 minute. All those things must start with the same letter, right?
1: Okay.
0: Don't repeat a word. If you want to pass, say pass. We'll move on.
1: Okay.
0: Your letter is H today, right?
1: It's for Harry.
0: Okay, Harry it is. H is your letter. 60 seconds are now on the clock. Warren, are you ready for this?
1: Yeah.
0: And here we go. A man's name.
1: Harry.
0: Something you might wear.
1: A hoodie.
0: Something you might go dressed as to a fancy dress party.
1: Hitler.
0: Somebody who gets paid a lot of money. Popular surname.
1: Henry.
0: Instrument.
1: A harp.
0: Something spicy.
1: Spicy. Pass.
0: Type of currency. Something healthy to eat. Something unhealthy to eat. Something comes in a packet.
1: Packet. Argo.
0: And something that makes you laugh.
1: Helium.
0: Helium, yeah, it's a good answer, actually. Good answer. How did you find that, Warren?
1: It was actually okay, because I'm either really, really good or I'm really, really
0: bad.
1: So
0: well, you
1: were... I'm in the middle.
0: Somewhere in the middle there today, I would say. Somewhere in the middle. So, somebody you would go dressed as a fancy dress party as. Yeah, that was an interesting answer. Okay, you've got the point for that, however. Okay, let's count them up. At the end of your 60 seconds, you've scored... We're counting six. So, it's a good score, but unfortunately not good enough to go top of their leaderboard. But listen, thanks for calling and playing my game, Warren, all right?
1: Cheers, see ya.
0: All right, bye.
1: Bye.
0: So, off goes Warren Cadell. And the one that we'll throw out to you today, what would you have said for somebody who gets paid a lot of money? 07702-687-001. Go.
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0: Now, in Belfast, because of the NIE emergency repairs, Mount Pottinger Road from the junction of the Albert Bridge Road remains closed. M1 between Junction 1 and Junction 2, that's leaving the city centre. Traffic is slow towards Stockman's Lane. M2 approaching Nelson Street off slip. Sydenham Bypass from the M3 Lagan Bridge, and that's travelling towards Bangor and Hollywood direction. Albert Bridge Road towards the Albert Bridge is slow, and that's all I've got for you for now. Derry, Londonderry, across the city, traffic is moving well, and that's all I've got you up to date. And coming up right before 5 o'clock, we got music on the way. We got some Dua Lipa and some Coldplay as well on Q Radio.
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0: It's Q Radio. Got your very latest news with Jane. Then we're back. We got music. We got Madonna. We got the traffic jam as well. And you get to vote for one of the songs as our jam today.
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14: From the Q Radio newsroom at 5 o'clock, I'm Jane Veitch and these are your top stories this evening. A man is recovering in hospital after he had his leg bitten by a shark off the coast of County Waterford yesterday afternoon. The Irish Coast Guard was alerted to an incident on board a small fishing boat about 4 miles off Ramhead in Ardmore. The man was airlifted to hospital. Multiple agencies were involved in the rescue. Back here, 4 men have been remanded in custody today, accused of taking part in an operation to move up to £1.7 million worth of cocaine in Belfast. They were arrested following transportations from a city centre apartment block to 2 waiting vehicles on Monday evening. A 5th man, aged 59, arrested earlier in relation to the seizure, has been released on bail. Nationally, a serial sex attacker who murdered 2 women and raped a 3rd in London last year after being free to kill while on bail has been jailed for the rest of his life. 40-year-old Simon Levy's crime spree spanned 7 years. The Met, British Transport Police and the Crown Prosecution Service have all admitted to serious failings. But Britain's top officer, Commissioner Sir Mark Rowley, says they're not entirely to blame.
15: He had been caught, he had been charged with offences, he was repeatedly by the police put before the courts seeking remanding in custody. The police were saying this guy's too dangerous to be on the streets, and between CPS and the courts they kept bailing him.
14: More than £1.2 million of seized criminal assets have been redirected to voluntary and community projects here over the past 3 years. The proceeds have been invested in a range of local initiatives through the Assets Recovery Community Scheme. And some breaking news, the organisers of the Eurovision Song Contest have said they have changed the rules for 2027 so that the winning broadcaster will automatically be ineligible to host the competition if their state is involved in an armed conflict or sensitive geopolitical situation. And finally, the countdown is on to the solar eclipse this evening, taking place at around 7 minutes past seven. In this part of Europe, it's about 96%, but in Spain, the moon will cover the sun completely. Hundreds of people have been queuing across the UK and Ireland, trying to get their hands on the special glasses to watch. That is your headline news at five. Sonia has more local stories next.
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5: Police are appealing for information after shots were fired at a house in Lisburn. Those inside escaped injury, but the front door and upstairs window of the property on Breton Court were damaged, along with a car parked outside. It happened around 1:30 on Tuesday morning. And with A-level results out here tomorrow, parents and guardians have been urged to talk to their children about the risks of alcohol and drugs. Whether students are celebrating their grades or coping with disappointment, emotions often run high, which can lead to excess. Tips and advice for starting the conversation are available on the PHA's website.
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14: Aston Villa captain John McGinn says they're ready to defy the odds again in tonight's Super Cup clash with European champions PSG and Salzburg. They ended a 30-year trophy drought with victory over Freiburg in May's Europa League final. And FIFA president Gianni Infantino, he won't be there. He's under pressure to resign after the collapse of his controversial plan to sell off stakes in the World Cup to private investors. European football's governing body UEFA are threatening to boycott FIFA competition while Infantino remains in his job. And finally, Lionel Messi says he isn't sure how much longer he will play for after posting an emotional tribute to his dad, who passed away last week. Jorge was 68 and died after a long illness. Messi wrote, "I don't know what I'll do without you, and I'm really not sure if I'll carry on." The 39-year-old captain led his side to the World Cup final against Spain. Well, that is your news and sport at 5 on Q. I'm Jane Beach. I'll have the headlines with Abe at 8:30.
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0: Mainly dry this evening. Tonight's overnight low will be 14. Another hot day. Variable amounts of cloud for tomorrow. Some sunny spells and a max temperature for your Thursday. 25 degrees.

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0: So there you go. Everything you need to know about the solar eclipse. Thanks to Jane on how to view it safely. And thanks for all of your votes. Lots of people wanted to hear this. Nikki French and Total Eclipse of the Heart. Sharon, you voted for this. Debbie as well in Belfast. And somebody on here saying, Abe, a safe way to watch the solar eclipse is a welding mask. You know, the auto-dimming ones? Oh, yeah. I think I've got one of them in the house in the drawer under the sink.
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0: I'm not even joking. I've got a drawer under the sink that has everything in it. I call it the A-team drawer. And there could be a welding mask in there. I'm going to have a look. Traffic is moving slowly in the following areas. West Link, there's a broken down vehicle. And it's currently blocking the bottom of Clifton Street on slip, and that's westbound. So it's causing delays. Belfast also slow. Mount Pottinger Road, it's closed from the junction of the Albert Bridge Road. M1 between Broadway and the Blacks Road. M2 approaching Nelson Street. M3, Lagan Bridge, that's towards the West Link direction. And the Albert Bridge Road towards the Albert Bridge, also slow, we're being told. That's all I've got. We're going to play 3-2-1 next.
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0: Does this sound like the karaoke version to anybody? To you, does this sound like the karaoke version, or is it my headphones or something wrong? I don't know. Delamitri, roll to me. Thanks to Adrian for coming on and revealing our 3-2-1 as Delamitri. Now, not many people got it correct, I should say. Megan, you were the first in with the correct answer. Well done. Ricky also got it correct. And we got Nicola in Belfast. Leanne, you're in Derry, Londonderry. You got it correct. Lorna. Leona got it correct. Paul is in Newton Abbey. Maeve Cooking, you got it correct as well. Catherine's in Lisburn. David and Doug. And Ian, who's in Make Kitchens. Well done to you.
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0: Oh, so did James and Yuri and Sean and Andy Town and KG and Derry, Londonderry as well. And Carl and Viv. Traffic update now. Traffic across Northern Ireland moving much better than it was earlier this evening. Still a bit slow at the minute. This is if you're leaving the city centre between Junction 1 and Junction 2. Stockman's Lane, M2 approaching Nelson Street off slip, and the West Link towards York Street. That's all I've got. You are up to date.
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2: Daz Brocarat has said he's very, very proud of his daughter. And, his daughter recently came out, Lucy Davis. She announced that she has incurable breast cancer. Jasper's daughter, she's an actress. She's best known for playing the receptionist, Dawn Tilsley, in The Office. But she's received an outpouring of support after she revealed her diagnosis on Tuesday. Very sad news there. What else do we have here? Rod Stewart, he has called off part of his US tour. Sir Rod Stewart has called off the remaining dates of his US tour after having, described as routine heart procedure. He's 81 now and he's still going strong, but he's hoping to reschedule those dates. So hopefully Rod is okay. That's some quick showbiz and entertainment. You are up to date.
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2: There was a broken down vehicle on the off slip of Clifton Street at the West Link. It has been cleared and traffic is moving well once again. And that's really all I've got for you. The Q Radio travel line number is 90 89 0 110. Amy will be back tomorrow morning on the breakfast show. She will keep you up to date.
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1: Yes, every weeknight we put the spotlight on a local artist that you need to have firmly on your radar. And all of this week I've been telling you about a fabulous singer-songwriter called Conliff Kane.

0: Radio's One to Watch. That was this week's One to Watch. Conleth Kane with his cover of A Little Respect. I can't get enough of that. And every time I play it this week, I've been getting so many lovely messages in on the WhatsApp telling me how much people are enjoying it. So that's great to hear. And Conleth is playing two solo shows in London and Belfast later on this year in September. But he says he has more music on the way in 2027. Good on you, Conleth. On the way, I've got music from Corinne Bailey-Ray and Five after this.
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0: Noel here with you for your Wednesday night. I hope it is going well. It's getting close to 9 o'clock, which means after the news headlines at 9, I'll be telling you about this week's album spotlight.
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0: If I Was an Outlaw from Shaboozey, taken from this week's album Spotlight, his new release, The Outlaw, Cherie Lee and Other Western Tales. Very cool album. If you haven't had a chance to listen to it, go find it somewhere and give it a good listen. And tomorrow night, I'll be playing you one more song from that album. On the way, I've got music from Ariana Grande, Naughty Boy and Sabrina Carpenter in just a wee minute.
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0: She has the most distinctive voice. That is Duffy and Mercy. Okay, that one is taking us up to just after 20 past 11 here on your Wednesday night on Q Radio. It is Georgia here with you, and I've got more of your biggest hits and throwbacks on the way. Oasis to play for you next, so don't go anywhere.
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0: Ed Sheeran and Thinking Out Loud, taking us up to 2:45 here on your Wednesday night. Okay, thank you so much for tuning in tonight. If you have tuned in from the house, the car, the gym, maybe even work, wherever this evening, thank you so much for keeping me company and I hope you're enjoying the show so far. Okay, more big hits and throwbacks on the way next. I've got Chapel Roan to play for you, also Blue and Olivia Rodrigo.
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